0: live sites across the region for Monday's game, including at the Colby and Doonside. In sport, it's Andrew Abdo's final day as NRL CEO. He's being praised for steering the game through a busy seven-year period. There was COVID, the growth of the NRLW, and taking games to Las Vegas. He's told Nine he's loved every minute.
1: Those are amazing achievements, but to be honest, the best part of our sport is the community aspect. And I've loved, as a dad, watching my kids grow up playing league and being part of the rugby league community. It is pretty special.
0: And it's up to England and Argentina now to decide the makeup of the FIFA World Cup final. Spain's advance to the final match of the tournament after upsetting France in a 2-0 win this morning.
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2: Yeah. For the city though. Yeah. 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Yeah. Okay.

Yeah. Way out of dip out of six, run out of six, just like it did. Why was TPS at my crib until you boy slid? It is what it is. Check signing is my kink, pushing out ink, I feel like a squid. I will probably need a YouTube search just for me to do.

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0: On the couch with my favorite sinner. 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
6: Sunny conditions today for most of Sydney, tops of 18 in St Mary's. Morning, I'm Jai Moss with the latest. A former childcare worker charged with more than 300 child abuse offences worked at centres across Penrith and the Blue Mountains. 35-year-old Hamish Tate's identity was revealed this week, first arrested last year in relation to alleged offences dating back to 2009. It's now been revealed the 35-year-old worked at centres in Penrith, Springwood, Cranbrook and Rouse Hill. Meantime, four people have been charged following a restaurant fire in Sydney's inner west. The business on Lyon Street in Strathfield went up in flames earlier this month, with police suspecting arson. Two teenagers and two men have been arrested following search warrants at several properties across Sydney. In national news, Australia is about to become the first country in the world to bring in a single national approach to tackle artificial intelligence. The PM will deliver a speech in Sydney today to establish the Office of AI, which aims to protect jobs and creative work. Anthony Albanese says he'll work closely with MPs, describing AI as a matter of national security. And Western Sydney motorists are being assured we won't see petrol prices return to $2.50 a litre, despite the increased tensions in the Middle East. Peter Curry from the NRMA says volatility is the new normal when it comes to oil prices. He also says there's nothing to fear when it comes to supply.
7: We have more fuel, both diesel and unleaded, in Australia today than at the start of the war. And the government has said they're confident the supply has been secured for the coming months.
6: Checking sport, Shayna Jack has posted an emotional video announcing her retirement from swimming. The Olympic medalist will walk away from the pool after competing at this month's Com Games in Glasgow in the 50 and 100 metre freestyle.
8: Because I want to go out there, head held high, proud of who I am, proud of what I'm representing and proud of what I'm saying goodbye to, and give the people an opportunity to be proud of me.
6: And France has missed out on a spot in the FIFA World Cup final. They've been defeated by Spain in an upset 2-0 loss in Dallas this morning.
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Yeah. 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
5: Mostly fine today in Penrith, tops of 18. Hey there, I'm Jai Moss with the latest. Investigations are underway following a fatal shooting in Sydney's northwest this morning. Police were called to North Rocks Road in Carlingford just after 7 a.m, finding a man in his 30s inside a car. He was declared dead at the scene, with the homicide squad now investigating. Meantime, charges have been laid in relation to a fatal car crash in Bella Vista earlier this year. A Nissan sedan and a bus collided on Balmoral Road in May, with an 87-year-old man declared dead at the scene. A 53-year-old man has now been charged with negligent driving occasioning death and will face court in September. The nation's peak motoring group doesn't expect a huge jump in petrol prices on the back of rising tensions in the Middle East. Some experts fear we could see a return to unleaded going for $2.50 a litre, but Peter Curry from the NRMA says that's not going to happen.
6: Oil prices went up yesterday, but they've then come back again. And the NRMA does not think that we're going to see $2.50 a litre off the back of one Truth Social post that the president ultimately walked back a few hours later.
5: And our local care flight chopper's been called to a crash in Pennant Hills after a serious car crash in the area. The Mounties care flight chopper was called to the scene just before 2 o'clock yesterday afternoon, with a woman in her 60s trapped inside the wreckage. She was stabilised by paramedics at the scene before being transported to Westmead Hospital. In sport, Origin stars Liam Martin, Nathan Cleary and Isaiah Yeo are all returning for the Panthers after last week's victory at Suncorp. Casey McLean and back rower Isaiah Papali'i are also back for the battle at CommBank Stadium. And Spain has qualified for the World Cup final for just the second time after an incredible 2-0 win over tournament favourite France this morning.
7: Their performance today, immaculate.
5: That call on SBS. Spain will face either reigning champ Argentina or England in the final, depending on who wins tomorrow's semi-final showdown.
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0: 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Never miss a beat.
1: Yeah. For the city though. Yeah. I gotta light the tower up for this. Yeah. Okay.

0: is coming back to Australia this November for the Rock With You Tour. 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

0: failed as a footballer. 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
6: Sunny today across the Blue Mountains, tops of 13 in Katoomba. Afternoon, I'm Jai Moss with the latest. A manhunt is underway after a man was shot dead inside his car in Sydney's northwest this morning. The incident happened on North Rocks Road in Carlingford at around 7 o'clock. The gunman remains on the run. Meantime, two men and two teens have been charged after allegedly firebombing a restaurant in the inner west. Fire tore through a business at Strathfield earlier this month. Police yesterday conducting search warrants across the city, arresting four people, one as young as 14. The motive behind the alleged arson attack remains unclear. In other news, Western Sydney motorists are being assured we won't see petrol prices return to $2.50 a litre, despite the increased tensions in the Middle East. Peter Curry from the NRMA says volatility is the new normal when it comes to oil prices. He also says there's nothing to fear when it comes to supply.
7: What we do know is that we're securing more fuel from other parts of the world, including the United States. We have more fuel, both diesel and unleaded, in Australia today than at the start of the war. And the government has said they're confident that supply has been secured for the coming months.
6: In the Australian government's creating a new office to look after artificial intelligence, becoming the first country in the world to do so. The Office of AI will put together national standards for the tech with a focus on things like national security, copyright protections, as well as the impacts of AI on education and employment. Checking sport, Jerome Luai will officially don the blue and gold next year, joining the Eels. Parramatta confirmed the West Tigers star will join the club on a one-year deal before he joins expansion side PNG in 2028. It comes as Benji Marshall slammed reports that a rift led to Luai leaving his side with a year left in his contract. And young gun Phoenix Gothard is working with GWS to determine a recovery plan after dislocating his shoulder. Meanwhile, Lockie Whitfield's on track to return to the side this weekend when the Giants take on the Bombers in Melbourne.
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7: Sunny conditions today for most of Sydney, tops of 18 in St Mary's. Afternoon, I'm Jai Moss here with the latest. A manhunt is underway after a man was shot dead inside his car in Sydney's northwest this morning. The incident happened on North Rocks Road in Carlingford at around 7 o'clock. The gunman remains on the run. Meantime, one of the nation's peak motoring groups isn't expecting to see petrol prices return to the mid-250s a litre. Some experts fear the rising tensions in the Middle East will trigger a huge price hike, but Peter Curry from the NRMA says motorists can take a deep breath.
8: A lot of wild predictions get made about petrol prices, but it's really important Australians understand that the wholesale prices have held steady. The national average in Australia for unleaded is still in the 160s. Diesel is still in the 180s.
7: Also making news, charges have been laid in relation to a fatal car crash in Bella Vista earlier this year. A Nissan sedan and a bus collided on Balmoral Road in May, with an 87-year-old man declared dead at the scene. A 53-year-old man has now been charged with negligent driving occasioning death and will face court in September. A crackdown on littering in parts of Sydney's west. Blacktown City Council will be conducting a blitz focusing on littering from cars. They're reminding us it's a $500 fine if you're caught, up to $1,000 for businesses. And tech giants are being accused of failing to stop sexual extortion on their platforms. More than 2,000 complaints have been received in the past 6 months, with men aged 18 to 24 the most frequent victims. In sport, Broncos coach Michael Maguire admits their season's on the line heading into tomorrow night's clash against the Panthers. Brisbane haven't won a game since round 8, but do welcome back a host of stars for the showdown. Madge confident they'll be able to bounce back.
9: It is what it is in that space, but one thing I do know, and I've said it many times, I believe in the group and having those

0: players come back into the team. It makes us a pretty good, strong squad. So we're just looking forward to the challenge ahead, and it starts tomorrow.
1: In Spain is the first team through to the FIFA World Cup final, the European champions defeating France 2-0 this morning.
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0: You're listening to Kata. Never miss a beat. Yeah.
1: For the city though. Yeah. I gotta light the tower up for this. Yeah. Okay.

Wait out of dip out of six, run out of six, just like it did. Why was TPS at my crib until you boy slid? It is what it is. Check signing is my kink, pushing out ink, I feel like a squid. I would probably need a U2C.

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2: Just had to kick a chick out of the studio for nuts. 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
1: I failed as a footballer. The England Academy's rejected me. But luckily, you don't need to have made it to have an opinion. I'm Alan Tekkers, and this is the Failed Footballer Podcast. 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
5: Hello, I'm Michaela Carr. The Prime Minister admits the government can't get across every risk associated with AI, but is about to implement more guardrails to protect Australians. Anthony Albanese has announced an Office of AI and has told a speech in Sydney they need to take control.
6: We cannot revisit this issue after companies have built whatever they want, wherever they want, and try to then reopen negotiations.
5: A woman alleged to have links to Islamic State has been denied bail while appearing in court for a second time in Sydney. Her lawyer argued that she is likely to have a psychological injury from her time in Syria and needs urgent medical care. She'll return to court in September. The former ACT Attorney General Gordon Ramsay has been committed to stand trial for allegedly grooming a teenage boy between 2022 and 25. He was arrested last October and is charged with committing indecency and possessing child abuse material. Police are investigating after a kangaroo with a joey in its pouch was shot with an arrow near Lithgow in New South Wales. Wildlife officers failed to rescue the animal after it got away before they could treat it. And former Indigenous footballer Nicky Winmar has been removed from the AFL Hall of Fame. This follows a move by his ex-club St Kilda's to suspend his membership from its Hall of Fame following his conviction on 3 assault charges against a woman. All eyes are now on England and Argentina ahead of tomorrow's World Cup semi-final showdown. It comes after Spain booked its place in Monday's final after upsetting tournament favourite France 2-0 this morning. And Zach Lomax

0: could be headed back to the NRL. The PNG Chiefs have reportedly offered the dual code star a deal from 2028. The former Dragon and Eel weighing up a return to league after his stint with Super Rugby outfit the Western Force. That's the latest news and sport.
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2: Caders Triple Hive.
3: Afternoon, guys. Thanks for joining me this afternoon. We're going to keep it moving right through to Quitting Time and beyond with a stack of hot new music and your favourite throwbacks as well. But right now, we're talking about three hot new drops. Any one of these could be a new favourite jam. So in at number three, all the way from the UK, Nia Archives teams up with the beautiful Georgia Smith for Get Me Down. In at number two, Aussie Jacketeen with Shut You Down. And right now, hailing from Chicago and often referred to as Kanye's nephew, Kanye has been mentoring him. He is Baby Chief Do It. This is Ghetto Love Story, and this is what Kata sounds like.

Oh, will he perform that track at the halftime performance of the final of the FIFA World Cup? That is, of course, Justin Bieber. And Speed Demon, also on that bill, is Shakira and Madonna and BTS. Yeah, they are giving the Super Bowl halftime performance a run for their money. All right, speaking of the FIFA World Cup, I got another track off the FIFA album, Major Lazer, Nelly Furtado and Davido, coming up. Brand new Teddy Swims on its way, but right now, having to apologise to Janice's all over the world, here is Drake with Janice. Shut the F up.

trying to cover it up like a quilt. 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That's just how I do the sauce and the spill.

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11: Traffic to the Cole Expressway in the Domain Tunnel. Just watch out for a breakdown knocking out a northbound lane. Lithgow in the Blue Mountains. Mort Street to Bridge Street emergency roadwork affecting the westbound shoulder lane. Slow Homebush West and Tenery Drive to Arthur Street. Liverpool Hume Highway building up in both directions. Crash report of the M5 City bound before Moorbank Avenue. Slow for that run along the M5 all the way back from Reefby westbound. In breaking news for discount enthusiasts, Belong is halving the price of selected internet plans for 2 months. 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I'm Monique Bovino, that's the latest traffic on KDAR.
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Brown and Obvious on Kata. Chris Brown, of course, on tour at the moment with Usher, touring North America. Some incredible scenes coming out of those concerts. Loads of celebrities joining them at different legs and different stops along the way. But, of course, one of Chris Brown's famous moves is to pull beautiful women out of the audience, put them on stage, and then get quite spicy, much to the chagrin of many of their partners who are left standing in the crowd just watching. Quite the menace. All right, $200 up for grabs if you want to head to kata.com.au and take the music survey. Pretty easy. Just tell us what you're loving and what you're hating. We're here for it. It's all about the music and it's all about you guys. So tell us what you want to hear and, hey, potentially pick up $200 right now. Have a listen to this one. It's Martin Garrix teaming up with Ed Sheeran. This is Repeat It. This is Kata.

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3: For the Carl Expressway breakdown, northbound above Circular Quay, slowing outbound for the M4 motorway travelling from Burwood all the way through to Prospect. We've got delays for the Ryde Bridge travelling south into Rhodes and slowing for North Mead, James Roos Drive to Windsor Road. M2 motorway underpace westbound at Pennant Hills Road, making your way to Balcombe Hills and out to the M7 merge. A fair bit of congestion in both directions, Penrith, Great Western Highway, Mulgoa Road both ways. 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I'm Monique Bavino. That's the latest traffic on Kata.
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The song that kicked off one of the greatest rap battles this century, of course, between Kendrick Lamar and Drake. That was the track that really kicked it all off, Future Metro Boomin and Kendrick Lamar. All right, Future's new album has dropped. We've got new Future coming up on the show after 5 on KCRR and The Dirty Dozen. I'm also super excited.

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10: Jerry Hills, a breakdown Motorvale Road and McCarts Creek Road affecting an eastbound lane. Lane 2 knocked out, heavy traffic. Sydney Harbour Tunnel, a breakdown northbound, really creating delays. We've got traffic banking up over the Sydney Harbour Bridge in both directions. M4 Motorway, a crawl out of the tunnel at Burwood, slow moving to the Prospect Highway. M5 Motorway, building city bound in Casula. Fair bit of congestion. The M5 westbound moving through Reesby. The airport tunnel is slow outbound through Mascot. The big birthday sale is back at Winston with a Y. Save 25% on blinds, curtains, crimp-safe security, shutters and awnings. 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I'm Monique Bovino. That's the latest traffic on KDAR.
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13: Hello, I'm Michaela Carr. The Prime Minister is vowing that Australia will be on the front foot when it comes to artificial intelligence. He's setting up an Office of AI to tackle issues, with National Cabinet to meet on the issue next year. He says the fact that we can't stop change doesn't mean we are powerless against it.
14: Far from it. Our power, our agency, lies in embracing change and shaping it.
13: A Queensland tribunal has found the human rights of three boys were breached when they were forced to use a toilet in front of others. The teenagers were held on remand at a police watch house for several days in 2021 and 22. The state of Queensland has been told to apologise to the youths. Police believe a man gunned down in Sydney's northwest was the victim of a targeted attack. Emergency crews were called to Carlingford around 7 this morning. The man and his 30 was found inside a car with fatal gunshot wounds. More Democrats are publicly supporting a plan to end US funding to Israel. The amendment would block more than $3 billion in funding. It also follows more airstrikes on Gaza. And the nation's wine grape crush is 19% lower than last year. The price for grapes is also down 6% on 2025. But the crop drop might not be all that bad. There's an oversupply of wine stocks. Dean Solomon isn't rushing to put his hand up for Essendon's full-time coaching job. The caretaker says he's yet to speak to the Bombers' CEO.
15: At some stage, Timmy will come and give me a tap on the shoulder and we'll sit down. That hasn't happened yet, so I do expect that will happen in the next sort of couple of weeks, but very soon. So, yeah, honestly, that's the honest truth. I'm not burying or hiding anything there. Just haven't had that conversation with him yet.
13: And Spain's opponent in the World Cup final will be determined tomorrow when England takes on Argentina. Spain beat France this morning 2-0. That's the latest news and sport.
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19: You already know, man. Let's go.
20: Yeah.

for some tickets. Now you trying to stop the show. Ironic, cause the Iceman was a nice man. Now I'm hot and cold. Way out of dip out of six, run out of six, just like it did. Why was TPS at my crib until you boy slid? It is what it is. Check signing is my

We got big prizes coming in hot next week. Thanks to Harvey Norman. We're giving away $100 Harvey Norman vouchers. 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We're going to play track backwards and you're going to tell us what the track is, title and artist, and pick up the $100 gift voucher. So if you're feeling the cold, stay warm this winter with Harvey Norman, your local heating specialist. Right now, here is an IMO with Lisa. I got Stormzy and Odile on its way and a classic from Miss Lauryn Hill. Something for everyone here on Kata. Yeah.

Friday and Saturday night here on Cato. We are completely commercial free and our anthem DJs take over and do an exceptional job of it. Massive shout out to Peter Guns. Massive shout out to Acas. And of course, incomparable Nino Brown, the chief rocker himself. He is not just a DJ, he's a producer as well. Here he is teaming up with the amazing Clariah Boss. She has been on the grind for more than a minute. This is her brand new one. It is called Don't Stop. Let's check it out now. More homegrown superstars for you here on Cato. Baby.

0: Khalid is coming back to Australia for the It's Always Summer Somewhere tour, playing four massive shows in Perth, Brisbane, Melbourne and Sydney this November. 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
1: Sydney Harbour Tunnel, we've got delays northbound. After an earlier breakdown has cleared off Cherry Hills, Motorvale Road and Macars Creek Road, a breakdown eastbound to the breakdown lane, very heavy. Looking for slow traffic at Cherrybrook for Castle Hill Road, Old Northern Road, reports of a crash past Hyde's Road, and traffic is building up for Parramatta Road heading from Homebush to Clyde in both directions. Smithfield, Cumberland Highway, the Horsley Drive is slow both ways. There's more ways to go electric with Toyota, with hybrids, plug-in hybrids and battery electric vehicles. The power is yours. Search Toyota Electrified. Oh, what a feeling, Toyota. I'm Monique Bovino. That's the latest traffic on KEDR.
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Khalid Black and Ty Dolla Sign on the way on Kato. What a great throwback that is right now. Let's get it to some hot new music from Tyler, the South African superstar. She signed to Hype. And I think it's very interesting that the album that she's about to drop is going to be called A-Pop, which is, of course, a play on K-pop. And Hype, of course, are the

distributors of K-pop. So we will see what happens in that space. There has been a change of leadership at HYBE as well, with Scooter Braun stepping down and Isaac Lees taking the helm. So it will be an interesting time music-wise. I've got the brand new Lucky Day up next, but right now, here is She Did It Again, Tyler teaming up with Zara Larsson on KDA.

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4: Willoughby Road at Small Street, a bus breakdown southbound, looking quite heavy for traffic along the M4 motorway outbound from Burwood and all the way through to Prospect. Homebush West and Tenery Drive busy both ways at Arthur Street. We're seeing a crash reporter for Parramatta Road coming towards Rawson Street in Clyde. M2 building outbound Lane Cove Tunnel and travelling to North Rocks Road. We are seeing delays the M5 East out of Arncliff and heavy traffic for the Sydney Harbour Bridge on the approach to the Anzac Bridge. 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I'm Monique Bovino. That's the latest traffic on KDAR.

He's out here in September. Jason Derulo there with a bit of a throwback for you. I got DJ Nike kickstarting the show next on the throwback tip. He's got a great mix for you. Savvy D on the ones and twos a little later as well. Right now, hot new Aussie stuff from our very own Young and Lips. This is Miss Independent and this is Cater.

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8: Traffic along the M4 held up westbound from Burwood and travelling to Prostate. M2 motorway under pace westbound in North Rocks to the M7 merge. Fair bit of congestion in both directions. Kingswood for the Great Western Highway to Parker Street and right near the Peen Hospital. Liverpool CBD for the Hume Highway. It is busy in both directions. McGrath Hill, we are seeing delays travelling along Windsor Road from Pitt Town Road and up towards Windsor Wilberforce Road. 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I'm Monique Bovino. That's the latest traffic on Kader.
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10: Hello, I'm Michaela Carr. The Prime Minister says his Office of AI will protect creatives like journalists from AI companies, which steal their material. He says he wants to tackle challenges like data centres, copyright and the threat to jobs through a new national framework. Anthony Albanese has used a speech in Sydney to reveal his agenda.
11: We want AI to support and create good jobs, not replace them. All of this is a bigger challenge and a bigger opportunity than social media, no question about that.
10: The homicide squad is investigating after a man was shot dead in Sydney's northwest. Emergency crews were called to Carlingford. Just after 7 this morning, police found a man in his 30s with gunshot wounds inside a car. A seabird found in Lancelin, north of Perth, takes the total number of cases there to 8. Renewed hostilities in the Middle East as the US resumes strikes on Iran. The US president says the bombardment will continue until Tehran returns to the negotiating table.
12: Next week comes the power plants. Next week comes the bridges.
10: A state funeral will be held in Melbourne on Monday for former senator and broadcaster Darren Hinch. He died last week at 82. And former footballer Nicky Winmar has been stripped of his place in the AFL Hall of Fame. The 60-year-old was found guilty of assault against a woman earlier this month. Dean Solomon hasn't changed his stance on potentially becoming Essendon's full-time coach. He says his focus is solely on Sunday's clash against the Giants.
13: The focus is trying to produce a competitive football team at the moment, and that's where I'm really deeply invested in that. And at the moment, we're not producing what we need to produce. What we should be producing, we're not playing at the level that we expect.
10: And Broncos coach Michael Maguire admits their season is on the line in tomorrow night's clash with the Panthers. Brisbane hasn't won a game since round 8.

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13: Helping you guys find your new favourite jam on your drive home with 12 of the hottest on the hip-hop and R&B tips sounding off shortly. I'm going to sprinkle around some of your favourite flashbacks and old-school tracks as well. And, of course, I get to introduce you to potentially a new favourite Australian or New Zealand artist. That's my favourite thing to do. And I got Oliver Cronin joining me in the studio for a special exclusive ahead of his new EP dropping on Friday. I can't wait to chat to him. One of his new songs I'm absolutely obsessed with, and I think you will be too. I've got new drops on the show from a Japanese artist called I, teaming up with Junior Reed. Also got a brand new drop from Baby Chief Do It from Chicago. But right now, let's put DJ Nike on the ones and twos, keeping those vibes high. He's on the throwback tip. I got DJ Sabi D coming up just after six as well. Keep it locked right here on K-Sarah and the Dirty Dozen on K-Dar.

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4: Oren Park, Peterborough Drive blocked eastbound. The southbound lane also closed. A three-vehicle crash at the Northern Road to blame for that. M4 motorway queued up now all the way back from Leichhardt, travelling to Prospect. Delay citybound through Prospect as well. Eastern Creek reports of a crash along Old Walgrove Road and Walgrove Road, travelling on the approach to Erskine Park. Delays for the M2 outbound from Epping and making your way to Baulkham Hills. A Polish man opens up, asks for help and shows up because when they do, everyone wins. Polish Man, strong enough to care, end violence. 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I'm Monique Bovino. That's the latest traffic on KDUM.
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1: We're doing them 12 to 1 for your drive home. Case around the Dirty Dozen kicked off the countdown with Nia Archives and Georgia Smith repping the UK. Get me down, the name of the track. And just sitting there in at number 11, Spin King teaming up with DaBaby, Fetty Wap. The Beat Go is the name of the track. All right, newsroom of gossip. There's just a lot of beef really going on at the moment. Of course, first of all, the news feed is just filled with some of the most epic moments from the Jay-Z takeover of Yankee Stadium. All three nights, just incredible, and the lineup of people that came out. But the most telling reports have been from people who appreciate the way that that was put together musically, the fact that he went back-to-back three nights, the amount of lyrics, breath control, the entire way the showmanship that was put on for Jay-Z separates really him from the rest. And it's undeniable. Beyonce, just incredible, nailing all her vocals at like something like 2 a.m. Just an incredible, incredible three nights of what hip-hop does at its best. In saying that, there has been a lot of back and forth with some people since then. First of all, Future, he drops his album and Youngboy and him are going back and forth at it. They have been secretly not happy with each other for some time, apparently. Some of it's got to do with the amount of money that Birdman gave Youngboy. Other people are saying it's because Youngboy was left off the album. Anyway, Future and Youngboy have not been cool for some time, and Youngboy took to the gram over the weekend. He went on Lives and he came at Future. He's also since then come at Lil Baby. He's also since then gone at Gilly the Kid. So, he is on one and he is not holding back. The other beef has got to be between Academics and Charlamagne the God. Now, Charlamagne, of course, works for Power. He has written many books. He is a icon of hip-hop journalism. And Academics used to do a podcast with Joe Budden. That broke up. Joe Budden and him went their separate ways. And Academics now sort of does a lot more chatting on Twitch and streaming. And I mean, look, he's clearly very biased towards Drake. He has a real problem with Roc Nation. He says he's being stalked by Roc Nation. He's accusing Charlamagne of being an operative for Roc Nation. Anyway, they sat down, they got into it. And then, lo and behold, Ebro, who I also have massive respect for, gets into it with Pete Rosenberg over money on their podcast. So, yeah, everybody seems to have beef at the moment. The other couple of big stories, Stefan Diggs is still going through a court case with a man who says he was sexually assaulted by Stefan Diggs. Cardi B is a ride or die. She is defending Stefan Diggs all over the internet, saying that this guy is lying. He was

0: stylist. He's changed his story many times. Anyway, so she's defending Stefan Diggs. And the other interesting development in the little dirt case is one of the witnesses has died. So this could have some impact on the little Dirk case. And remember, little Dirk has been locked up since October 2024, still awaiting his trial. Next trial date is coming up in August. All right, let's do some new music.
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0: All right, well, this is new music from Chicago native Baby Chief Do It, often referred to as Kanye West's nephew because Kanye has been mentoring him. This track is called Ghetto Love Story. Let's check it out now. Remember where you heard it first, KSRA and the Dirty Dozen right here on KDOT.

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6: Oran Park, Peter Brock Drive, Block

0: Eastbound, three car crashes, southbound lane closed at the Northern Road. Delays the M4 outbound from Leichhardt to Prospect. M7, Kings Langley looking slow. We're seeing delays for the M2 heading back from Macquarie Park. Fairly slow for the M5 westbound at the River Road and delays for Liverpool CBD for the Hume Highway. Penrith, Mulgoa Road, Great Western Highway really under pace in both directions. 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I'm Monique Bovino. That's the latest traffic on KDAR.
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0: I know. 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
1: Hey, okay. 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
1: Coming in at number 7 as we do them 12 to 1. Hugel teaming up with Love and Hip Hop's La Britney for Stay Sexy. That is off his new album, which sees him collaborate with a stack of hip hop artists, which is why I am sneaking those tracks into the countdown, because they borderline on hip hop and it's borderline enough for me because they're so super dope. All right, we're now going to double up a couple of tracks. I'm going to do a couple of artists that are coming to town. We have so many coming to town. First, speaking of great DJs, DJ Vadim is here. He is going to be playing the Metro on Saturday, the 25th of July. So that is next Saturday here in Sydney. And my bro, Cool Hand Luke, is going to be in support, and Chris Monkey as well. That's the Metro Theatre. Head to metrotheatre.com.au for tickets. DJ Vadim is coming to town. All right, also coming to town in November and December, playing a series of arena shows and a series of gigs on the green around the country. I'm talking about Boyz II Men, bringing out Salt and Pepper and Belle Biv DeVoe with them. So this is a Boyz II Men is coming to town. Dirty Dozen Double, starting with this classic.

0: Yo, yo, what's going on? This is your man, Ron DeVoe from Belle Biv DeVoe and New Edition. How about that one? And you're chilling with my girl, K-Sarah.
1: 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In the meantime, follow K-Sarah on Instagram at K-Sarah.DirtyDozen.
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1: Traffic is very heavy for West Pennant Hills, Castle Hill Road and Pennant Hills Road, and crash northbound lane traffic. Slow for the Ryde Bridge, travelling southbound into roads with queues back to Top Ryde City. Traffic is building up West Gosford, Central Coast Highway in both directions of Brisbane Water Drive. Also quite slow for Gosford Town Centre for Mann Street and Edna Street. Traffic for the entrance road clearing nicely, Baddow Bay and Forested Beach, seeing no issues from Shelley Beach. There's so much to see on Netflix this weekend. Drills with I Will Find You, Mystery with Enola Holmes 3 and the timeless charm of The Little House on the Prairie. What will you discover next on Netflix? I'm Monique Bovino. That's the latest traffic on KDAR.
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4: Hello, I'm Michaela Carr. The Prime Minister admits the government can't get across every risk associated with AI, but is about to implement more guardrails to protect Australians. Anthony Albanese has announced an office of AI and has told a speech in Sydney they need to take control.
5: We cannot revisit this issue after companies have built whatever they want, wherever they want, and try to then reopen negotiations.
4: A woman alleged to have links to Islamic State has been denied bail while appearing in court for a second time in Sydney. Her lawyer argued that she is likely to have a psychological injury from her time in Syria and needs urgent medical care. She'll return to court in September. The former ACT Attorney General Gordon Ramsay has been committed to stand trial for allegedly grooming a teenage boy between 2022 and 25. He was arrested last October and is charged with committing indecency and possessing child abuse material. Police are investigating after a kangaroo with a joey in its pouch was shot with an arrow near Lithgow in New South Wales. Wildlife officers failed to rescue the animal after it got away before they could treat it. And former Indigenous footballer Nicky Winmar has been removed from the AFL Hall of Fame. This follows a move by his ex-club St Kilda to suspend his membership from its Hall of Fame following his conviction on 3 assault charges against a woman. All eyes are now on England and Argentina ahead of tomorrow's World Cup semi-final showdown. It comes after Spain booked its place in Monday's final after upsetting tournament favourite France 2-0 this morning. And Zach Lomax could be headed back to the NRL. The PNG Chiefs have reportedly offered the dual code star a deal from 2028. The former Dragon and Eel weighing up a return to league after his stint with Super Rugby outfit the Western Force. That's the latest news and sport.
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0: Off her new album, What Are the Odds? That is Georgia Smith teaming up with WizKid for Alive. Right now, DJ Sabby D taking over on the ones and twos. Oliver Cronin making his way into the studio. And we're going to talk a lot about the new music that is coming out on Friday for him. Also coming up, I've got a Japanese-American R&B superstar teaming up with Junior Reed, of course, a reggae legend. And, of course, the hot end of the countdown still to come. So don't go nowhere. Keep it locked right here on KSR and the Dirty Dozen on KDOT.
1: 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Hit it! DJ Sabby D.

0: 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We'll be back after these important messages.
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8: Sydney Harbour Bridge building northbound to the Warringa Freeway in North Sydney. North Ride Lane Cove Road at Twin Road, reports of a crash. Also very slow continuing to the Ride Bridge. Reports of a crash, the M4 westbound coming through Clyde. Delays for the M5 westbound at the River Road. Traffic is building up around Yuguna for the Hume Highway. A crash reported between Chapel Road and Edgar Street. It's also slow for Bankstown Aerodrome along Henry Lawson Drive. 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I'm Monique Bovino. That's the latest traffic.

0: Island artist. He's almost my co-host now.
1: It's been a while. It's been, you know, we've been doing this for a while now, and I'm ready.
0: I'm ready. It's a massive Sign me up. Welcome back into the studio, the amazing Oliver Cronin. Who's got an incredible EP coming out this Friday. Yeah. A beautiful little project. Thank you. Tell me, we've been talking about this. We've been playing a couple of tracks. I'm going to play my two favourite off this. I want to start about the writing process, first of all, with the track Closure. This has got a wonderful frequency to it. It's got a lovely build. The chorus is amazing. The bridge, like the whole way you put this together. How did you approach writing this song?
1: It was the first song, one of the first songs I wrote after having a bit of a breakdown and kind of hitting a wall and not really understanding where I fit in the world and in the industry and where, you know, I fit in this kind of sonic landscape.
0: Yeah. Do you think that's because you started so young and you've had this, you know, you start off as a young artist and then you mature and then you've got to sort of redefine your sound?
1: And, you know, I'm 24 now. I wrote this when I was 23. And I think I was afraid to change and move on. And the 2 years previous to when I wrote this song was just such a blur and such a whirlwind, and did everything I'd ever dreamed of and imagined. And then I came home and had a chance to decompress and look back at everything, and I'm like, oh, I wish I could just relive that, because I don't know if I really understood the gravity of everything in the moment. And had this kind of weird situation where I was afraid to kind of mature into a different person, and I wanted to hold on to that old version of myself that
0: was doing all these cool, it was safe and it was successful and it was
1: doing all these incredible things that I always dreamed of. But, you know, it's natural to grow and change, and as you know, as you said, like, I started such a young age under a different name and have changed so much during my career. So this was a song kind of me just letting go of the old me and appreciating the change and accepting it and being vulnerable.
0: And I've got to say, it's very brave for somebody your age to acknowledge that, let go of the safety net of, you know, where you've been pigeonholed from an industry perspective for so long. And then also the vulnerability that comes with it. And the vulnerability that comes from being such a young artist who's married, who doesn't talk about, you know, bitches
1: cheating.
0: And bling and cheating and, you know,
1: 100%.
0: Macking on 100 women. Yeah. You know, you bring a whole different sort of perspective to it that is, one, of course, refreshing, particularly from a female's perspective. Yeah. But I hope as well there is such a wonderful frequency, and when I say frequency, it's kind of on that Olivia Dean frequency. There's a joyous, uplifting feeling when you listen to your songs that I hope it resonates with heaps of young men as well.
1: Totally.
0: It's cool to be in love.
1: I know, and I felt that for such a long time that I felt like it was weird to talk about being in love in this industry. And every time I get into a studio session with new writers, and it just automatically, we'd write heartbreak music or like cheating songs and like talk about bitches and all that.
0: Yeah.
1: You know? And I'm like, that's not me, but I feel like people don't want to hear that. So I just like kind of put that on the shelf for a long time. And after this process of going back into writing from the heart and really understanding how to tell my story, I realized that it's important, and I can be a role model for people too.
0: Yeah. And you know what? You don't even have to be a role model. You just have to be you.
1: Yeah, exactly.
0: You know, just be comfortable in you. Yeah. That's a lot of pressure to put on any young person to be a role model. Nobody's ever going to be perfect. I think you just being you is so beautifully refreshing, and that's what sets you apart from the rest.
1: And this song Closure was one of the first songs that we wrote to kind of kick off this whole EP writing process. We wrote this, and we're like, oh my God, this is so refreshing to be able to be vulnerable and talk about.
0: Well, listen, let's get Closure on now. We're going to come out the other side. I'm going to play another one of my favorite tracks off the EP that is dropping on Friday. Oliver Cronin in the studio.

0: Collins and Oliver Cronin in the studio. The new EP, what is the new EP called?
1: Lost on the Way to Paradise.
0: Lost on the Way to Paradise.
2: Yeah.
0: It drops on Friday, and I am being very sneaky because I want to talk about my personal favorite off the EP. It is a track called 25H.
2: Yeah.
0: This track, the writing, the arranging of this. First of all, who does the musical arrangement, like on the production side?
1: So this I initially did myself in a hotel room in Los Angeles when I was missing home and my wife. And I initially put everything together there and then took it to some guys here and we built it up to what it is today. Yeah.
0: The arrangement on this is spectacular.
1: Thank you.
0: This really shows you your growth, not just as an artist and a songwriter, but as a human being, moving into a mature sound.
1: Thank you.
0: And it's really could, you know, you could hear Bryson Tiller sing this song. You could hear, you know, Chris Brown. This is a sexy song as well.
1: Yes, it is.
0: You know,
1: I couldn't avoid putting a little sexy.
0: Yeah,
1: song
0: and
1: on
0: I, that, I so. Think this is exactly where I want. I would like to see you sitting more often. Because this is a super hot song.
1: Yeah.
0: Was this written? Did you have the lyrics done and then you just sort of sat in LA, or did this all come together at once? I mean, what is your process? Is it lyrics first? Is it the music first?
1: It changes, but this specific song is usually when I'm writing by myself, and just at least like in hotel rooms where I have minimal equipment, I just have my computer and I'm messing around with some chords.
0: Do you use the chord, the piano or keys, or your GAT, or how?
1: This was a GAT, guitar that was sent by a friend, and had these chords, these beautiful R&B chords, and started just kind of blurting melodies on the page, and was like, you know, this sounds like a sexy R&B song.
0: Yeah.
1: And let me, you know, I'm gonna be back home in 24 days. So let me talk about all the things I'm gonna do when I get back home in 24 days, you know?
0: tell me, what do you, when you visualize music, what do you see?
1: Gosh, I mean, I usually close my eyes and I try and kind of picture myself in the listener's shoes and what I want

0: the position I want people to be in when they're listening to this song. So like songs like this, for example, as soon as I made it, I knew that as soon as when I was writing it, I knew that this was going to be a slow-ish jam.
1: Yeah.
0: And an R&B song talking about, you know, getting freaky and being in love. And this is, you know, lights down low, you know, moody LED red lights in the bedroom. Or even you can be windows down on the highway blasting this. It's kind of, I try and make stuff that people can listen to in different environments, but also be able to feel a lot at the same time. So I just try and put myself in listener's shoes and myself.
1: Yeah.
0: Like, and what do I want to listen
1: also,
0: to?
1: I mean, also what I meant when I say, how do you, so when I think of programming something, I see it's sort of in colors, you know, I sort of get a color for each kind of song or tempo or something. Do you, when you're picturing the seg, you know, do you sort of see it in?
0: I'm not a colors guy, unfortunately. I wish I was.
1: I say that for people who don't know, because a lot of people do see music in
0: a
1: color.
0: A lot of people do, and I wish I did sometimes. I just have a weird frequency in my brain that I see it in melody. I don't know if it makes sense. Like, I'm obsessed with the way the melodies kind of affect the way your brain works. Like, some of my favorite artists, I have no idea. Like, some of their music doesn't mean anything, some of the lyrics don't mean anything, but there's something about the way that the melody impacts the frequency of your brain. Mm-hmm. And so I see a lot of things in the way, like, I can sing something in absolute gibberish and get goosebumps just because of the way that the melody of my voice is interacting with the chords or something like that.
1: Frequency is a big thing.
0: Absolutely.
1: When it comes
0: and so that's
1: to
0: why
1: sound.
0: I always mumble lyrics first, because if I get the melody right and that gives me goosebumps, and then I just have to tweak the lyrics and make sure the lyrics are important as well, then that's, you know, that's goosebumps time.
1: Goosebumps
0: and that's
1: time.
0: I'm chasing goosebumps. You know, when you listen to a song and you get goosebumps, that is like
1: we're
0: the best feeling ever.
1: This
0: song is, this song was a goosey.
1: Yeah, it was a goosey. Yeah. Listen, I want to leave on this song. Is there going to be a video clip for this?
0: We're doing things a bit differently this EP. Instead of doing like music videos, we just went out and shot a bunch of short form content, because that's king at the moment. So there's some really cool shots we got in Sydney and a bunch of different places, just aesthetic kind of looking stuff. So there's not that, I mean, look, if it goes crazy and blows up big time, we'll probably put some money behind a music video, but for now it's just a bunch of short form stuff.
1: I love this. So this Friday, the EP drops. I think people are going to love this.
0: I hope so.
1: Absolutely love this. I'm going to leave it. This is my favorite song off the EP. It's an exclusive, peeps. This is called 25-8. Why 25-8? 25 hours, 8 days a week?
0: Yeah, I mean, I'd say I've been thinking about you 24-7, but a bit more than that.
1: More.
0: You know what I mean?
1: Oh, you got to go a little bit extra, don't you?
0: Absolutely.
1: All right, listen. Oliver Cronin, thank you so much for coming in and chatting with
0: me. Thank you so much.
1: I'm so excited for your EP to drop. Make sure everybody runs it up on Friday. Let's get this on now. This is the first listen to brand new

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8: Traffic along the M4 motorway held up westbound from Burwood, travelling into Prospect. North Mead, James Roos Drive, a heavy westbound run at Windsor Road, slowing out to Alton Gabby, Old Windsor Road. M2 underpace westbound North Rocks coming to Windsor Road, all clear.

0: to the M7 merge zone. Reports of a crash, West Pennadills, Pennadills Road passing Copeland Road, and traffic for the Ryde Bridge is heavy into road. Sydney Harbour Bridge is still very slow northbound to North Sydney. Boxing fans, Wanderer Promotions puts on another Star Stacked show this Saturday night at the Event Centre at the Star Sydney. Tickets at Ticketmaster or watch live and free on YouTube. I'm Monique Pavino. That's latest traffic on KEDA.
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2: All right, this is a Japanese-American artist who's been doing R&B for more than a minute. She goes by the name I. Teaming up here with Junior Reed, a remake of this track or a remix. It is called Welcome to My City. Let's check it out now. And remember where you heard it first. K-Sera and the Dirty Dozen right here on K-Sera.

0: is K-Sara and the Dirty Dozen, only on KEDA. Number 3.
1: If you play with Joe Parner, any of these Spanish coming up in this game, you is getting handed to you.

0: Coming in at number two, it's brand new for H, Ring My Bell, reworking the classic there. And in at number one, this is Hugel and Bryson Tiller with Temptation. I will be back on to do it all again tomorrow. 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This is K-Sara. Later.
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since Foster's. Yeah, had to switch up lanes to the right road. Many times that I could've went psycho. Psych wards, I was sitting in Kylo. That there's gotta be more to this life, yo. Ain't no telling which way that I might go. That was 2019, now this life is a

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1: 6 foot 2, eyes blue, I'm into it. 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

0: Khalid is coming back to Australia for the It's Always Summer Somewhere tour. 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

0: Kesarah and the Dirty Dozen. 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
1: Devorah, how are you?
2: I am very, very well.
1: Particularly young rappers, please don't get up there with thousands of your boys and scream over your track.
2: Oh.
1: That is not called a performance.
2: It comes with an experience. And it also comes with, like, I think a lot of anxiety around, like, how am I going to present this song that I may have worked on with maybe just my boys? And you kind of use them as a support, like almost like an emotional support animal.
1: Yeah.
2: If you want to put your boys on, put them on the lineup.
1: Yes.
2: You know, have them in both the

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1: My name is also Richard Post, and I'm here to play you some jam.
0: Come on.
2: Post Malone, one of the biggest artists in the world, is coming back to Australia this October for the Big Ass World Tour.
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2: Yeah. For the city though. Yeah. 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
4: 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Hitman in a top try, see a man. 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The man them celebrate Eid, still running on Christmas Day.

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Yeah, had to switch up lanes to the right road. Many times that I could've went psycho. Psych wards, I was sitting in Kylo. That there's gotta be more to this life, yo. Ain't no telling which way that I might go. 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

0: This is Kata.
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0: Kata.
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5: Granville breakdown on Parramatta Road at Albert Street, knocking out 2 or 3 eastbound lanes with delays really quickly building up. Greenacre Roberts Road, Hume Highway breakdown, sitting northbound, looking slow for the M5 citybound out of Moorbank. We've got traffic building up for the M4 motorway at Eastern Creek. Fair bit of congestion this morning, Strathfield Centenary Drive from the Hume Highway through to Arthur Street. Traffic on the M1 up towards the Central Coast, delay free Mount Colam. The cat's out of the bag, Aldi prices just got Aldier across the Chocomini range, now only $4.99 per pack. Aldi, good difference. I'm Monique Bovino. That's the latest traffic on KDAR.
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8: Partly cloudy today for most of Sydney, tops of 17 in Penrith. Morning, I'm Jai Moss here with the latest. Investigations are underway after a man was found dead out the front of a home in Sydney's west. Emergency services were called to a home in Glenmore Park just before 1 o'clock this morning, following reports of a fire. Upon their arrival, they found the body of a man in front of the property, which was partially on fire. A crime scene has been established as investigations continue. Meantime, a 67-year-old woman's been killed following a single car crash in Sydney's southwest. The crash happened after 9 o'clock yesterday morning in Leppington, with a sedan crash into a guardrail on Camden Valley Way. A report will now be prepared for the coroner. And a major cyber attack has hit Partnered Health, sparking fears the sensitive patient info has been compromised. The company says information like Medicare details, medical records and other sensitive information has been accessed from 21 clinics across the country. It's contacted the affected patients and has secured a court order to stop any stolen data from being shared. In sport, the Broncos will be looking to end their 8-game losing streak when they take on the Panthers tonight. Meanwhile, top of the ladder team Penrith will be looking for a repeat of their round one clash against Brisbane, defeating them 26-0. Panthers prop Liam Henry says it'll be a fiery clash at Combank.
9: Definitely need to put our best foot forward, and this week's no different. I think they need to win every game, so they'll definitely be up for it, and so do we.
8: And just one change for the Saints, who've brought back Hunter Clark for tonight's Round 19 opener against the Cats in Geelong. He's in for Angus Hastie, who's been dropped.
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0: You're on Kane at breakfast, and you can drive home with K-Sara this afternoon from 3. The other day, she caught up with Kaylor.
1: Kaylor, how you doing, bro?
2: What's goody? Thanks for having me back on.
1: What have been the highlights for 26 for you musically so far?
2: Definitely been my most consistent year in terms of just dropping as often as possible. I've had the privilege of performing at some pretty amazing events, Indigenous-orientated events. Like, I've performed with the likes of Minty, so he's like one of the main headlining artists that I performed with, like Barker, Kobe
1: nice.
2: D. Yeah, so I had the honour of sharing the stage with him and some amazing other artists a few months ago that was based in Newtown.
0: More with K-Law and K-Sara after 6:20 on K-Law.

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0: This is Kay to Breakfast, and you can drive home with Kay Sarah this afternoon from 3, where she loves to introduce you to your new favourite Australian or New Zealand artist. And the other day, it was Kaylor.
1: Are you using the same producer for all your tracks?
2: No, I've been switching it up. So at the moment, I'm actually with Beats with Chef as well. They're obviously an amazing collective. They've supported me in my artistry for over the past 12 months now. They've just really helped bring my sound to life.
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1: Double R with the factory rims. I got the 90, the years, the version, the bribes, I'm really a threat.
0: It's got to the point that I don't even care. I got jewels in a safe that I don't even wear.
1: Bro, I'd do it for some shoes and some clothes. 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
0: Damn.
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4: Pressure this morning for the M4 motorway citybound at Eastern Creek after a crash just near the Prospect Highway. We've got delays the M5 motorway citybound through Moorbank, fair bit of traffic, Auburn's and Hilliers Road, Parramatta Road in both directions. Fairly slow Strathfield, Centenary Drive from the Hume Highway to Arthur Street. And we've got delays for the M7 around Quakers Hill with Richmond Road on the approach coming in from Marsden Park. 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I'm Monique Favino. That's the latest traffic on Kata.
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0: and Kay to breakfast, and you can drive home with Kay Sarah this afternoon from 3. And she got to have a chat with Kaylor the other day.
1: What are you looking forward to, and what should the fans stay tapped in for the rest of the year?
2: Rest of the year, I'm actually going on my first tour. It's around rural New South Wales. Minty, he's the headlining artist. Mm-hmm. He's releasing an EP, and we're going to be going, just doing a tour around New South Wales. That includes places like Tamworth, Dubbo, Orange, and then up the coast to Coffs Harbour, and then Newcastle.

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This is Kate at Breakfast, and after the 7 o'clock news, I'm going to play you Olivia Dean and also tell you how you can win a $100 Harvey Norman voucher in Kate's Reverse It. And now, it's Calvin Harris and Kate at Breakfast. Can you

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7: A crash for the M4 tunnel. Citybound coming towards Homebush. Right at the entry, we've got delays now all the way back at Silverwater Road. Lots of traffic for Northmead, Windsor Road, heading up towards Balcombe Hills. And slowing for the M7, M2 merge at Bella Vista. The M5 is queuing up citybound through Revesby. A lot of congestion as well for Casula coming off the Hume Motorway, making your way to Moorbank Avenue. Sydney Harbour Bridge starting to build northbound coming from the Western Distributor. 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Search Belong Deals. I'm Monique Bovino. That's the latest traffic on KDAR.
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10: Partly cloudy today across the Blue Mountains, tops of 13 in Katoomba. Morning, I'm Jai Moss with the latest. A crime scene has been declared after a man's body was found in front of a burning house in Glenmore Park. Emergency services were called to a home in the area just before 1 o'clock this morning, following reports of a fire. Upon their arrival, they found the body of a man in front of the property. Crews managed to extinguish the fire, with investigations into its cause now underway. In other news, Western Sydney is making headlines as a hotspot for first home buyers. We've claimed 7 out of 10 property hotspots for new owners, with InfoTrack data also revealing a 7.1% increase in sales volume over the quarter. The organisation's Lee Bailey explains some of the leading suburbs.
11: 7 of the top 10 suburbs ranked in the region, including Parramatta, Fairfield, Liverpool and Blacktown.
10: And police in the US have dropped domestic violence charges against the son of Aussie movie star Paul Hogan. 28-year-old Chance Hogan was arrested at his dad's LA home back in May. Checking sport, a must-win clash against Penrith tonight for the Broncos as they look to keep their finals hopes alive. Meanwhile, the Panthers will be aiming to solidify their spot at the top of the ladder after their win over South Sydney last week. Panthers prop Liam Henry says they'll be looking to keep their momentum into the latter half of the season.
12: That's all you want to do throughout the year is get yourself ready for that big dance.
10: And in AFLW, Hawks vice-captain Eliza West is free to play in round one after having her one-game ban downgraded to a fine.
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0: 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And you just need to correctly tell me what this song is. Ooh, it is very quick.

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1: 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For the city though. Yeah. I gotta light the tower up for this. Yeah. 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

0: 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Why was TPS at my crib until your boy slid? It is what it is. Check signing is my king, pushing out ink. I feel like a squid.
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0: I'd like to get you up to date with everything that's going on around the world. Now, Ariana Grande is on tour in New York at the moment, and it seems like she's just confirmed that she's back on again with her ex, Ricky Alvarez, the backup dancer. So she's changed the lyrics to Thank You Next to Ricky, we always end up back together, or something like that. So, very interesting. And she talked about her relationship with him back when they were dating in 2016.
1: I was just happy. I've just been crying, like, out of happiness, literally, lately. I was on FaceTime last night, crying.
2: Are you okay? And I was like, yeah, I'm great.
0: And her mom apparently is very protective over her.
1: She's the scariest woman in the world. 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She's never liked anyone. She's so scary. She's so scary when it comes to that stuff. Because

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5: Two-car crash in Erskine Park along Erskine Park Road at Pepper Tree Drive, affecting a southbound lane. Earlier crash, Eastern Creek, Old Wall Grove Road, just west of the M7. Moore Park, a breakdown, Anzac Road at Lang Road southbound. Looking quite heavy for the M4 after an earlier crash has cleared off right before the tunnel entry. Delays are back at Clyde for James Roush Drive on ramp. We've also seen a fair bit of traffic, the M7, M2 merge coming towards Bella Vista and Borkham Hills. 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I'm Monique Pavino. That's the latest traffic on Kader.
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1: 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And his Romantics tour, we don't have tour dates for Australia yet, but I'm very confident he'll be coming to Australia. 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You're going to hear him in 3 minutes from K to Breakfast after Baby.

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0: Olivia Rodrigo has the biggest album in the world right now, and you're going to hear Stupid Song in 3 minutes from Kate at Breakfast.
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0: Now, DJ Goja and Jason Derulo have one of the coolest tracks going around right now. They've jumped on the Me Chico remix. I'm going to play it for you after 8 o'clock news. And if you tell me what you think of it at kata.com.au, do the Kata Music Survey, I can give you $200 just for telling us what you want to hear on the air. So do you like it? Do you hate it? I think it sounds really good, but ultimately, it is up to you. And now, it's 360 with Kata Breakfast.
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8: Homebush, a breakdown for the M4 right at the tunnel entrance, knocking out an eastbound lane with a fair bit of traffic banking back past Homebush Bay Drive. We've already had an earlier crash there this morning, so traffic is still in recovery mode at James Roos Drive on ramp. Looking slow around Moore Park, a bus breakdown Anzac Parade at Lang Road southbound. Looking fairly heavy for traffic along the Eastern Distributor heading northbound up from East Lake Southern Cross Drive, and slow around Chatswood, the Pacific Highway near the Westfields. Listen up, everyone. $10 ding-dong deals are back on Uber Eats. $10 deals? 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I'm Monique Bovino. That's latest traffic on KDAR.
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11: Partly cloudy for most of Sydney today, tops of 17 in St Mary's. Morning, I'm Jai Moss with the latest. Western Sydney has emerged as one of the most popular spots for first home buyers. A new report from InfoTrack has revealed 7 out of 10 properties for first home buyer activity were in the city's west. It includes Fairfield, Blacktown and Parramatta. Lee Bailey from InfoTrack explains the emerging trends.
12: First home buyers are reshaping the market in Western Sydney, with apartments accounting for more than 3/4 of purchases.
11: Meantime, a 67-year-old woman has been killed following a single car crash in Sydney's southwest. The crash happened after 9 o'clock yesterday morning in Leppington, with a sedan crashing into a guardrail on Camden Valley Way. A report will now be prepared for the coroner. And a new $1 billion industrial estate's been confirmed for the Western Sydney Airport precinct. The estate's expected to create more than 6,000 jobs in freight and logistics, set to be finished by 2032. Construction has also kicked off on an advanced packaging facility for the airport. In sport, it's official. Argentina will meet Spain in the FIFA World Cup final. The Argentinians downed England 2-1 in this morning's semi, slotting a goal in stoppage time to break the deadlock. Monday's tournament decider gets underway at 5 a.m. our time. And Ivan Cleary has shut down speculation he'll take the Blues coaching job from Laurie Daly next year. The Panthers coach announced earlier this year that 2027 would be his last season in charge at Penrith, and is adamant that's his focus.
13: No, I'm fully focused on the job at hand the rest of this year and next year. Give Panthers my all.
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0: Kobe D out of Maroubra with a massive track after 8:15 on Kater Breakfast. Put my thing down, flip it and reverse
1: it. Kater's Reverse It.
0: Oh, good morning. Hope you're doing well. I'm Jake Powell and I've got $100 Harvey Norman vouchers that you can win in Kater's Reverse It. So I've got a bunch of songs that have been reversed and you just need to tell me what they are. 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

0: Grammy-nominated R&B superstar Bryson Tiller is coming back to Australia this January for the Neo Trap Soul Tour. 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
2: I was a bedroom dwelling teenager in many ways. I was introverted, and my social battery or something, I feel like it drains quicker than other people's sometimes, and I will find myself being like,
0: I relate to that pretty hard. I'm actually quite introverted. Doing a very obviously extroverted job. This isn't really a job though, let's be honest. You're going to hear her new track, Look at My Life, in 3 minutes after Drake and Cater Breakfast. A million.

the ice to chill. Damn. They tryna cover it up like a quilt. 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That's just how I do the sauce and the spill.

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4: Willoughby, three car crash along Willoughby Road affecting traffic in both directions this morning. We are seeing big queues coming over the Anzac Bridge in towards the Sydney Harbour Bridge. That's after nearly a breakdown leaving delays back onto the City West Link. M4 motorway looks like a crash westbound coming through Clyde. We've got really heavy traffic on the approach and citybound traffic building towards Silverwater Road. Traffic for the M5 motorway at pace from Moorebank and travelling into Reesbeam. 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I'm Monique Bovino. That's the latest traffic on KEDA.
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5: 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I am Nicki Minaj.
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0: Lisa of Blackpink has just broken up with her billionaire boyfriend, so it'll be very tough whoever comes next for her. You're hearing her in 3 minutes of Kate at Breakfast.
1: This is Kate at Breakfast.
2: Kate at Breakfast.
0: Hey, I'm Jake Powell, and a massive shout out to Trace and Maddie, who are driving from Sydney to Narrabri, which is in northwest New South Wales. That's amazing. So thanks so much for listening, and I'm going to play you a great driving track just before 9 o'clock with Teddy Swims' Mr. Know-It-All. But now, it's Young Miami and Spend That on Kate at Breakfast.
3: JY, turn me up. Miami. It's for all my scammers and my kid money.

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2: Particularly young rappers, please don't get up there with thousands of your boys and scream over your track.
3: Oh.
2: That is not called a performance.
3: It comes with an experience. And it also comes with, like, I think a lot of anxiety around, like, how am I going to present this song that I may have worked on with maybe just my boys? And you kind of use them as a support, like almost like an emotional support animal.
2: Yeah.
3: If you want to put your boys on, put them on the lineup.
2: Yes.
3: You know, have them in both

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0: 131096. Hello, this is Jake. Who's this?
2: It's Sue.
0: Hey, Sue, you've called Kate, the radio station. What can I do for you?
2: Oh, really?
0: Yes.
2: I've got the wrong number.
0: That's okay. Who are we after?
2: Oh, just an ad on TV.
0: Oh, okay. Well, hopefully there's some Kate ads on the TV at the moment. That'd be great. What were you trying to buy?
2: Just some face ointment.
0: Oh, okay.
2: Like, not ointment, cream.
0: Yeah, okay. I have some leftover L'Oreal if you'd like some of that.
2: Oh, no, I've already got that.
0: Oh, okay.
2: Yeah, that's good.
0: Yeah, fair enough. Well, while you're here, did you want to request a song for the radio?
2: Not really.
0: Yeah, oh, that's fair enough.
2: I was going to ring your radio.
0: No, that's okay. You do you. You have a great day and good luck finding your face cream, all right?
2: Okay, you have a good day too.
0: Oh, thank you, Sue. This is Teddy Swims and Mr. Know-It-All on Gator Breakfast.

about a conservative regular girl that still can beat up jazz. Thorough as f- don't need your jazz. Psychic can reach up jazz. Zodiac sign, it must be a Gemini moon, cause we about to go half. Mistakenly, nobody been in a bag, but how many bodies done been in her bag?

0: Take a Lead is coming back to Australia for the It's Always Summer Somewhere tour. Playing four massive shows in Perth, Brisbane, Melbourne and Sydney this November. See Khalid live in Australia, performing songs from his new album, After the Sun Goes Down. For ticket details, head to frontiertouring.com.
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5: Auburn, Parramatta Road, St Hilliers Road really queued up in both directions. The Anzac Bridge is slowing inbound towards the Sydney Harbour Bridge. East Lake, Southern Cross Drive, the ED really building up to Moore Park this morning. We've got delays around the International Airport, the Airport Drive in Mascot. Slow for Greenacre, Roberts Road, Juno Parade in both directions. All clear from Preston's along the M7 up towards the Rudy Hill. A little slow around Quakers Hill. 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I'm Monique Pavino. That's the latest traffic on KEDA.
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8: Partly cloudy today for most of Sydney, tops of 17 in Penrith. Morning, I'm Jai Moss here with the latest. Another person has been arrested in relation to the largest cocaine seizure in Australian history. The 29-year-old man was arrested at Edmondson Park yesterday, allegedly refusing to give police passwords to his devices. The arrest is in relation to the discovery of almost 3 tonnes of cocaine and 140 kilos of meth in Londonderry last month. Meantime, investigations are underway after a man was found dead out the front of a home in Sydney's west. Emergency services were called to a home in Glenmore Park just before 1 o'clock this morning, following reports of a fire. Upon their arrival, they found the body of a man in front of the property, which was partially on fire. A crime scene has been established as investigations continue. And there'll be more disruptions to the metro network this weekend. Testing is continuing on the M1 line. Hugh Lawson from Sydney Metro explains.
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3: 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For the city though. Yeah. I gotta light the tower up for this. Yeah. Okay.

0: Way out of dip out of six, run out of six, just like it did. Why was TPS at my crib until your boy slid? It is what it is. Check signing is my kink, pushing out ink. I feel like I squid.
1: This is Kata.
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0: Hey, I'm Jake Powell, and this is where I like to get you up to date with everything that's going on around the world. Now, Ariana Grande is on tour in New York at the moment, and it seems like she's just confirmed that she's back on again with her ex, Ricky Alvarez, the backup dancer. So she's changed the lyrics to Thank You Next to Ricky, we always end up back together, or something like that. So, very interesting. And she talked about her relationship with him back when they were dating in 2016.
2: I was just happy. I've just been crying, like, out of happiness, literally, lately. I was on FaceTime last night, crying. Are you okay? And I was like, yeah, I'm great.
0: And her mom apparently is very protective over her.
2: She's the scariest woman in the world. But not when you're my boyfriend. Like, no. She's never. She's so scary when it comes to that stuff. Because obviously I'm her only daughter and she wants to protect me and blah, blah, blah, blah, blah. So.
0: Yeah, she's a good mum then. Well, Ariana Grande, she's back with the ex Ricky Alvarez, the backup dancer, and that's what's popping.

0: So now at cater.com.au to play soon. With thanks to Harvey Norman. Feeling the cold? Stay warm this winter with Harvey Norman, your local heating specialist.
1: 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Mine's cancer. Others have cystic fibrosis. 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We'll fight every day because we know you're on our side. 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
4: 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But luckily, you don't need to have made it to have an opinion. I'm Alan Tekkers, and this is the Failed Footballer Podcast. 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
1: Usher, why he loves mentoring youths.
2: I guess at this juncture of my life, I'm thinking legacy. I'm thinking about the things and the investments that I can make that will mature in 25 years from now. It is the notion that to whom much is given, more is given.
1: I love that. That's very wise. And I appreciate that he wants to give back to people and try and find those little ushers and make them into superstars. So, Usher, I commend you for that. Well done. And you're going to hear him on the air in 3 minutes on Cater Breakfast. I know.

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You're okay to breakfast. We play the most music, as you already know. And after 10, it's going to continue. So we're going to do K to Wave, 60 minutes of nonstop music with Chris Brown, Ed Sheeran, Dominic Fike. It's way more. But I will catch you tomorrow from 6 for K to Breakfast. I hope you have a great rest of your day.

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2: This was before Sober Turquoise Prince,
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2: Where those...
3: I've gone a little too far.
2: It was a lot. So, but I mean, still hilarious.
3: Yeah.
2: I wasn't encouraging it, but very funny.
3: Oh, yeah. Oh, yeah. I still
2: You must have some old videos that you must look back on and go, wow.
3: Oh, yeah. Like, wow, who is that guy?
2: Who is that guy? Yeah.
3: He's a funny guy.
2: So just to let people know, you've been sober now for 3 years?
3: Yeah. Sober off the alcohol 3 years and sober from partying for over four now.
2: And it changes your life, doesn't it?
3: Absolutely. The clarity is insane.

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6: Partly cloudy across the Blue Mountains, tops of 13 in Katoomba. Morning, I'm Jai Moss with the latest. A man has been arrested in relation to the discovery of a body in Glenmore Park this morning. Emergency services were called to a home in the area just before 1 o'clock, finding the body of a man in his 60s out the front of the property. Police have now taken a 36-year-old man into custody, allegedly found inside a car in Werrington shortly before 7 a.m. Also making news, Western Sydney's making headlines as a hotspot for first home buyers. We've claimed 7 out of 10 property hotspots for new owners, with InfoTrack data also revealing a 7.1% increase in sales volume over the quarter. The organisation's Lee Bailey explains some of the leading suburbs.
7: With 7 of the top 10 suburbs ranked in the region, including Parramatta, Fairfield, Liverpool and Blacktown.
6: Another person has been arrested in relation to the largest cocaine seizure in Australian history. The 29-year-old man was arrested in Edmondson Park yesterday, allegedly refusing to give police passwords to his devices. The arrest is in relation to the discovery of almost 3 tonnes of cocaine, as well as 140 kilos of meth in Londonderry last month. No flight disruptions are expected as a result of protest action at a number of major airports today. The Transport Workers Union says it's demanding improved safety and conditions for its members, and that the outsourcing of roles by Qantas has led to at least one fatality and dozens of injuries. And just quickly, Sydneysiders have been told to brace for rent hikes. It's believed some landlords are upping prices in the wake of the government's tax reforms. In sport, Argentina's set up a World Cup final against Spain after coming from behind to beat England 2-1 in this morning's semi. Former England midfielder Paul Merson's told Sky Sports the result has left him flat.
8: Sort of backfired. We went defensive, tried to do what it did against Mexico and Norway, and it hasn't worked.
6: And the Chiefs have tabled an offer for Zach Lomax to join them for their inaugural NRL season. The former Origin stars reportedly met with PNG officials about considering a move back to league.
9: In breaking news for discount enthusiasts, Belong is halving the price of selected internet plans for 2 months. Offer ends August 5. 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